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0: Luke Holmes, Be By You. This is Coryell with a quick PSA. I think it goes without saying, but just in case, if you get pulled over for speeding, trying to make McDonald's breakfast is not a viable excuse. A motorcyclist in Virginia used that excuse when he was pulled over for going 72 in the 25. First of all, diabolical. Do not do that. Second, I was trying to hit the McDonald's breakfast and claiming that you even didn't have time to put on socks. That isn't going to help you out. But it goes
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4: Increasing clouds this evening. We'll have overnight lows in the upper 40s. And looks like a partly sunny day tomorrow, high of 76. Pretty good chance we see some rain showers on Thursday night. And more rain expected on Friday with highs near 70.
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0: Get Me Some of That by Thomas Rhett. 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Change my mind.
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Chasing You by Morgan Wallen was almost never a single. He wrote it in 2015 when he first moved to Nashville, and then it just kind of sat around for a couple years. Unpromoted, unannounced, but fans discovered it organically and lost their minds over it at shows. That's when Morgan thought, you know what, this might be a single. And great idea, because it ended up going diamond.

0: Zach Topp, south of Sanity. He's from the Pacific Northwest. He grew up on a ranch in Washington. You know who else is from Washington? Tucker Wetmore.
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0: This is how I feel whenever fall comes around. I want days like these forever. Luke Combs, this is Coryell. It's your final day of September. Tomorrow officially starts spooky season. I'm one of those folks that likes to put out Halloween decorations as soon as they can. I mean, I'm talking early September, though I didn't get to it till this past weekend. Pretty late for my own taste, but that's okay. If you are waiting for October 1, well, you've got one more sleep before you start designing what your porch looks like.
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I Can't Love You Anymore, Ella Langley and Morgan Wallen. Everybody say thank you, Travis. Apparently, we have Travis Tritt to thank for the Eagles reunion, the rock band, because at the time, they had already disbanded. They had beef and everything, but Travis Tritt wanted to record Take It Easy for a tribute album. He eventually got them on board, and that sparked their reunion.

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A Chris Stapleton concert is a classic date night kind of show. If you have a significant other and you get a chance to, definitely catch Chris Stapleton live. Here he is with Starting Over.

0: Hate How You Look by Josh Ross. How's it going? This is Coryell. My coworker Hannah and I are going to a coworker's Halloween party, so we have already devised our plan for costumes. Her and I already get told we look a lot alike, as if we're related, which we are not. So we've decided to, and specifically millennial women, you're going to go nuts for this. We're doing Hilary Duff's Lizzie McGuire movie. We're going as Lizzie McGuire / Isabella, the Italian pop star. I'm so excited.
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1: I knew I'd see her around. 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I'd act

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0: 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A new list of the best TV shows this century is out. And apparently whoever made it has never spent a Sunday night at the Dutton Ranch. We'll get into that next.
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0: So the New York Times polled TV critics and showrunners to rank the 100 best shows of the 21st century, and Breaking Bad took number one. No argument there. Incredible show. It's B-dubbed. The Wire is second, Mad Men third, and Succession fourth. The Office, legendary show, only 11th, Stranger Things 53rd, Ted Lasso 75th, and Modern Family somehow landed at 77th. But here's what caught my attention. Not one Taylor Sheridan show made the top 100. No Yellowstone, no 1883, no 1923, no Landman, no Lioness. You get the idea here. Gilmore Girls made it at 99. Look, I'm not here to start a television war, but if Lorelai Gilmore makes the cut and John Dutton doesn't, somebody needs to explain the scoring system to me very slowly.
1: Hang tight. Next one is worth it.
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0: Luke Bryan, Jason Aldean in Las Vegas. You want to go? 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

0: Apparently, there's an average time Americans say their first curse word every day, and some of us are absolutely destroying the curve. That's next.
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0: The average American drops their first curse word of the day at exactly 10:54 in the morning, which feels incredibly late. It's B-Dub. A quarter of us don't even make it to 9 a.m., and I'd like to know how many are swearing before they've technically gotten out of bed. Because if my alarm goes off and I immediately say something inappropriate, does that even count? Like, I technically haven't started my day yet. And apparently, we deal with more than three stressful events every single day. Money, work, lack of sleep, health, even the national debt. And sometimes the healthiest response is apparently just looking in the distance and going, well, I can't finish that sentence on the show, but you get the idea.
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0: We're hanging with Kenny Chesney all this week. It's B-Dub. Kenny's got the new album, Silver Sands Marina, as you know. He's playing stadiums again in 2027. And we talk to Mr. Chesney in the next hour.
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seen a big Montana sky. Driven up and down the coast a few times. London, Paris, paradise. But ain't got much memory. Other scenes come to think I missed them all. And damn,

0: Jason Aldean just got one heck of an end-of-tour gift, and apparently Facebook Marketplace is where country stars shop now. More on that in The Breakdown, brought to you by Boot Barn. Keep West.
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2: Chase Matthew just finished opening for Jason Aldean, and apparently a thank you card wasn't going to cut it. For an end-of-tour gift, Chase bought Jason a 1968 Pontiac Le Mans convertible off Facebook Marketplace. Why 68? It's a nod to Jason's My Kind of Party and that line about pulling up in a 68. Chase says he spent the last couple months getting the car dialed in and adding his own touches before surprising Jason with it, which is incredibly cool. But also, Chase, you've now completely screwed every future opening act. What are you supposed to get Jason Aldean next year? A ranch? A helicopter? The state of Georgia? That's your breakdown.
0: Keep it idling.
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0: Apparently, there's an average time Americans say their first curse word every day, and some of us are absolutely destroying the curve. That's next.
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1: He's a ranch hand in a pinch, man. 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

0: just want my horse back.
1: Speed up Kenny Chesney going back out into stadiums in 2027. Compare that to, you know, the Sphere, which is so timed out. You have a little more freedom at a stadium show.
2: Yeah, I mean, we could change a little bit of it. You know, especially the second summer we did it, we were a lot more comfortable than we were the first summer. So we got to a point where, okay, maybe we can manipulate this. And if I want to add some songs, we can do that. We found ways to do that. But yeah, you're right. Going out and playing in outside and we have control of everything.

0: is very freeing. I mean, I can stop the show and talk if I want, which I rarely do, but I can stop. We can add songs here and there, and we're looking forward to that. You know, we haven't been in that environment, you know, but by the time we do it, it will have been 3 years. So I think me and the band and the whole Rhode family is looking very forward to feeling that energy, and especially the connection with the audience that we built. Because there's, you know, playing Sphere was great for us in so many ways, and I absolutely loved it. But there's a very unique feeling when you roll into a certain town and that audience is there, and they're so thrilled that you're in their town. You know, there's a certain ownership they take of it, and I'm looking forward to feeling that energy again.
1: I'm looking forward to the you sprinting up to the top of the stadium and posting with the football helmets, man. That's one of my favorite things. It's just like
0: That's one of my favorite things. It's like it's almost like an empty church up there. You know,
1: yeah.
0: like it's like it's a it's like it's a I guess because I played sports, I'm big on tradition, and I'm big on I'm very superstitious, and I started doing that early on a Friday night before our Saturday shows, and I could just go up there and just be by myself, and knowing that the next night there's going to be thousands of people in that place watching us do what we do, and knowing that you know, I just wanted to gauge the reason that I originally did it is because I knew how far it was for, you know, when I'm on stage and I can gauge and I can look up to the very last row up there, right? But I wanted to know how far it was when you're looking from the last row down to the stage. I wanted to know how far I had to mentally and emotionally go to reach that person. And that's originally why I did it.
2: Back before the coffee's gone.
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0: You've heard the expression, it's a marathon, not a sprint. It's like that with your health, right? It's all about the long game and how you're going to end up 26.2 miles down the road. 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So back on track, the marathon continues. If you gained a little weight, having a little too much fun this summer, now's the time to refocus before the holidays hit. You got this.
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0: There is now an acceptable date to put up your Halloween decorations. Apparently, some of you have been breaking the rules since August. 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

0: So October hits this week. Actually, the first day of October is tomorrow, which means you can finally put the 12-foot skeleton in your yard without the neighbors judging you. Well, judging you as much. To B-Dub, a new poll asked when it's acceptable to start decorating for Halloween. About 40% of people say between October 1st and the 15th. Another 16% say anytime after Labor Day. Millennials are the most likely to want decorations up early, which makes sense. We've got mortgages, lower back pain, and apparently the emotional support of a giant inflatable ghost. My rule, October 1st, go nuts. Before Labor Day, calm down, Spirit Halloween. We're still grilling.
1: Back before the dust settles.
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3: 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This is called Drink Things Through. Give this a listen and let me know what you would do with it if it came up on your playlist.

0: 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That's his new single. Would you stream it or would you skip it? I'm at BW Radio on Instagram. 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

0: Do you and a friend want to get to Vegas? We're sending you to see Jason Aldean and Luke Bryan, B-Dubs Boarding Pass, Las Vegas. 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

0: The internet is furious about a major Hot Pockets change that happened 3 years ago. Welcome back, everyone. We'll get into that next.
1: Quick pit stop. 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

0: So there's a guy going viral after buying Hot Pockets and discovering they don't come with that little silver crisping sleeve anymore. He goes, you can't even afford the pocket. I got to raw dog this thing in the microwave. It's beat up, and that's funny, but one problem. Hot Pockets started getting rid of those sleeves in 2023. They even ran a whole campaign about it. So if you're suddenly devastated by this, I'm questioning your Hot Pockets credentials. Like a real Hot Pockets veteran already knew. We've been out here eating slightly soggier lava pillows for years. Also, the pocket is the crust. The sleeve was never the pocket. I hate to gatekeep microwave food, but apparently somebody has to.
1: Right back. 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

0: So apparently AI is now SI. I thought SI was Sports Illustrated. AI, artificial intelligence, now called super intelligence by the U.S. government. We still don't have fixed roads, high-speed internet anywhere, or healthcare, but we have new names for AI. 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

0: 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We'll talk about that next to the breakdown brought to you by the Home Depot.
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2: Some tough news from Lady A. Charles Kelly has revealed he's been diagnosed with multiple myeloma. It's a rare type of blood cancer. Charles shared the news alongside his wife, Cassie, and says he plans to keep working and making music while going through treatment. He also sounds incredibly hopeful, calling this another hurdle, saying he's confident they're going to get through it. He says he'll share more of the journey when it feels appropriate, but for now, he's focused on treatment, his family, and continuing to do what he loves. Certainly send Charles and the entire Lady A family a whole lot of love right now when you can. That's your breakdown.
0: Don't clock out. Next one is solid.
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0: Drew Baldridge is the living definition of success is going from failure to failure without loss of enthusiasm. The guy got dropped from a record label. It closed up shop. He released a song independent. It went all the way to number one. He's got a record deal now and just dropped an album called Faith Farm Family. He's hanging with us next week.
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I love it when she raps to an Eminem

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She hits her knees and bows her head. Thanks the Lord for another day. I just think

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In my heart, in my soul, in the

0: Got the most wanted song of the day. Will it be Ella Langley, Lainey Wilson, maybe some Morgan Wallen, maybe somebody else? That's up to your request at Beat Up Radio on Instagram. 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

0: 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We'll kick it off tomorrow on the show. Have a great rest of your night. 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
1: 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Then it happens. 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
2: 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Days go by. Then it happens. You spot that empty box on the dresser. She calls out, I'm wearing that beautiful necklace you gave me. You smile. It feels good. 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It's a story that happens again and again. 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

0: 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The next one feels like the back roads.
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Good morning. Good morning. Good morning. Morning. How you feeling? I'm Drew Walker. We are Q Country 100.5. Thursday morning motivation, you and me. In case you missed it, Charles Kelly from Lady A had an update for us yesterday regarding his health. That scoop in your snack pack here next. We

0: case you missed it, Charles Kelly of Lady A had an update for us yesterday on his health.
1: I had this couple of random rib fractures that happened, which sparked, you know, my doctor into having me do several different blood tests. One of the last blood tests we did, they found a blood cancer in there called multiple myeloma, and it's rare. But I'm young, I feel healthy, and the treatments, I will say, come so far, even in the past 5 years, that, you know, even life expectancy is just far exceeds what it used to be. I don't know. I think in the same spirit of the way we've kind of shared a lot of my sobriety journey, just getting this stuff off your chest is so freeing, and it takes the power away from it a little bit.
0: That is Charles Kelly from Lady A talking about his health update and his blood cancer diagnosis. The full statement and the scoop you can get on his Instagram at any time, sending him and his family all the love. And that is your Country Snack Pack.
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5: Sunny today, we'll have a high in the mid-70s. And we'll see an increasing chance of a little rain later tonight. Lows are going to be around 53 degrees. We've got showers likely tomorrow in the early morning. It'll be windy through the day with gusts reaching 40 miles an hour.
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No, girl, I'm not wasted. 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

You ever feel like me that your days are just flying and you weren't expecting what's happening? Thursday night football again tonight. Steelers at the Browns. It means you got to lock in your fantasy before 5 o'clock.

0: 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Next one is solid.
1: Hey, it's Fitz, and I gotta tell you something. 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
0: Is the part you came for.

0: Made it to October. That's right. Today is October 1st. So officially, we're good to be into fall and Halloween. Today is also hit the reset button. Are you like me where you've been thinking recently, I hate what my algorithm sometimes feeds me? I got three suggestions for you. You and I can do this really easily and start fresh today, right now. Hit the reset button in Instagram. You go into content preferences and then reset suggested content. Wipes the recommendations for explore, reels, suggested posts. Doesn't affect your account or who you follow. TikTok has a similar option. So that's step one. Step two, stop hate watching. If you're watching a video and you get distracted, you let it play to the end. Well, the algorithm doesn't care whether you love or hate it. Doesn't really know. If you watch the whole thing, it assumes you want more of that. So if you don't like something, swipe away from it right away. And the last thing is really use the not interested button aggressively. Every political rant, conspiracy theory, argument thread that you get caught in that you don't want, and you know where it says, do you want to see more or less of this? Are you interested, not interested? Hit the not interested much more aggressively. Tell the app and it will learn from you. You and I can hit the reset today. You can also get connected to me on Instagram anytime at Drew Walker Show.
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Let's get into our early morning edition of Know It or Nope. 29% of us this morning had this and this alone for breakfast, and it is so not a good thing to have for breakfast. Not nutritious. I am not in this bucket, but I can see a lot of folks, including my sales manager here outside the studio. She probably has this not so much for breakfast, but a lot of the time throughout the day. What do you think? 29% of us had this alone for breakfast. For Know It or Nope, we'll get our answer next.

0: Every morning on the show about this time, I'd love to play Know It or Nope. Good morning. What's your name?
1: Angela.
0: Angela. Look, I haven't talked to you in forever. Where have you been, girl?
1: Oh, I've been here.
0: I asked the question expecting to be like, Drew, I'm at work every day of my life, like every other acting human possible, right?
1: I do. I work at a local hospital.
0: Mm-hmm. Thank you for taking care of us at the local hospital. We appreciate that.
1: Oh, you're welcome.
0: 29% of us. And actually, this is really funny because if you're in this bucket working in a hospital, I need to have a conversation with you, okay? 29% of us had this for breakfast today and only this. Not necessarily very nutritious. I am not in this bucket because we don't even have it in the house. Do you need a hint? Do you have a guess?
1: I'm going to try and guess. I'm going to say it's a can of soda.
0: It is exactly 100% a can of soda pop for breakfast. Do you do that?
1: Sometimes I'll have Diet Coke because it's my go-to.
0: We don't have any pop in the house, and we go between calling it like soda, pop, Coke, Pepsi, whatever. But I do admit to like, I'm a fan of Diet Pepsi every now and then.
1: Right. I'm not a pop drinker either.
0: You know, I feel less guilty about doing the diet because there's zero calories, there's zero sugar, zero caffeine. You just know you're putting a bunch of chemicals you can't pronounce into your body, but at least it's zero calorie, right?
1: Right.

0: I feel better.
1: And our sales manager, Jess, here in the building, who I love so much, she has what I like to describe as a Diet Coke machine in her office. She could be their number one fan, but hey, you know, you do you.
0: I would love her because me and my daughter were obsessed with Diet Coke, and it's specifically McDonald's Diet Coke.
1: Oh, well, McDonald's Diet Coke is on its own plane of things. And so when you get it, and it's like, let's say McDonald's, Burger King, Wendy's, like the big three. I went through the Wendy's drive-thru last week and got the Diet Pepsi. I don't know if it's Diet Coke, Diet Pepsi, what do they have? And it was off, Angela, and I was already on the highway. And I'm like, how do you screw up the diet? It's supposed to taste how it's supposed to taste.
0: Exactly.
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5: 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Partly to mostly sunny today, we're going to have highs in the low to mid-70s. We'll see some clouds in the evening, but that'll clear overnight. Lows mid to upper 40s, and then we'll have a sunny stretch. Starting Friday, look for highs in the upper 70s and 80 degrees over the weekend.
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Well, this is kind of fun. We were talking about it on the show earlier. I didn't realize we were getting it so soon. Snakeskin Boots, a new collaboration with Miranda and Ella, drops tonight at midnight. The teaser videos on Miranda's socials look incredible. We get the full song less than a day away.

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0: you're a fan of Game of Thrones like me. Have you been watching House of the Dragon on Max? It's the new spinoff series. Working our way through the current season, but I bring this up because we just found out that we're going to get our very first Game of Thrones movie. Headed to theaters soon. It's going to be Game of Thrones, Aegon's Conquest, and it's using the director from A Knight of the Seven Kingdoms. It's going to center on Aegon I Targaryen, his conquest of Westeros, before the events of the OG series of Game of Thrones on HBO Max. So we got a little bit to wait, but if you're a fan, I like that, and you can start catching up on all the series episodes before they make it into a movie.
1: Fall fun.
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case you missed it, we got an update from Charles Kelly of Lady A yesterday on what's happening in his home life. That scoop next here in your country snack pack. She

0: case you missed it, Charles Kelly of Lady A had an update for us yesterday on his health.
1: I had this couple of random rib fractures that happened, which sparked, you know, my doctor into having me do several different blood tests. One of the last blood tests we did, they found a blood cancer in there called multiple myeloma, and it's rare. But I'm young. I feel healthy, and the treatments, I will say, come so far, even in the past 5 years, that, you know, even the life expectancy is just far exceeds what it used to be. I don't know. I think in the same spirit of the way we've kind of shared a lot of my sobriety journey, just getting this stuff off your chest is so freeing, and it takes the power away from it a little bit.
0: That is Charles Kelly from Lady A talking about his health update and his blood cancer diagnosis. The full statement and the scoop you can get on his Instagram at any time, sending him and his family all the love. And that is your Country Snack Pack.
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4: Partly to mostly sunny today. We're going to have highs in the low to mid-70s. We'll see some clouds in the evening, but that'll clear overnight. Lows mid to upper 40s, and then we'll have a sunny stretch. Starting Friday, look for highs in the upper 70s and 80 degrees over the weekend.
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Are you like me who've been tracking every festival that FGL has announced? Started out with Stagecoach, Myrtle Beach, Oshkosh, Chicago, Wildwood, New Jersey. We just found out for the Pro Football Hall of Fame, Canton, Ohio. If I'm doing my math right, that means we are 50% of the way to their 12 for 2027.

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0: As it is, October 1st, changing the seasons, fall and Halloween and all the things. If you're thinking about a new color palette for the house, the apartment, the condo, trending colors, okay? Tomato red is the new it thing. I love a good red anytime, but I'm not sure if I want it on my walls. 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Blue and purple, I think everything is purple. However, I would like to put my vote in for, out of all these four, I could totally go for midnight navy.
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let's get to our early morning edition of Know It or Nope. 29% of us this morning had this and this alone for breakfast, and it is so not a good thing to have for breakfast. Not nutritious. I am not in this bucket, but I can see a lot of folks, including my sales manager here outside the studio. She probably has this not so much for breakfast, but a lot of the time throughout the day. What do you think? 29% of us had this alone for breakfast. For Know It or Nope, we'll get our answer next.

0: Every morning on the show about this time, I'd love to play Know It or Nope. Good morning. What's your name?
1: Angela.
0: Angela.
2: I haven't even talked to you in forever. Where have you been, girl?
1: Oh, I've been here.
0: I asked the question expecting to be like, Drew, I'm at work every day of my life, like every other acting human possible, right?
1: I do. I work at a local hospital.
0: Mm-hmm. Thank you for taking care of us at the local hospital. We appreciate that.
1: Oh, you're welcome.
0: 29% of us. And actually, this is really funny because if you're in this bucket working in a hospital, I need to have a conversation with you, okay? 29% of us had this for breakfast today and only this. Not necessarily very nutritious. I am not in this bucket because we don't even have it in the house. Do you need a hint? Do you have a guess?
1: I'm going to try and guess. I'm going to say it's a can of soda.
0: It is exactly 100% a can of soda pop for breakfast. Do you do that?
1: Sometimes as a Diet Coke because it's my go-to.
0: We don't have any pop in the house, and we go between calling it like soda, pop, Coke, Pepsi, whatever. But I do admit to like, I'm a fan of Diet Pepsi every now and then.
1: Right. I'm not a pop drinker either.
0: You know, I feel less guilty about doing the diet because there's zero calories, there's zero sugar, zero caffeine. You just know you're putting a bunch of chemicals you can't pronounce into your body, but at least it's zero calorie, right?
1: Right. I feel better.
0: And our sales manager, Jess, here in the building, who I love so much, she has what I like to describe as a Diet Coke machine in her office. She could be their number one fan, but hey, you know, you do you.
1: I would love her because me and my daughter were obsessed with Diet Coke, and it's specifically McDonald's Diet Coke.
0: Oh, well, McDonald's Diet Coke is on its own plane of things. And so when you get it, and it's like, let's say McDonald's, Burger King, Wendy's, like the big three. I went through the Wendy's drive-thru last week and got the Diet Pepsi. I don't know if it's Diet Coke, Diet Pepsi, whatever they have. And it was off, Angela, and I was already on the highway. And I'm like, how do you screw up the diet? It's supposed to taste how it's supposed to taste.
1: Exactly.
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7: Help!
3: Mostly sunny today. We're going to have highs in the low to mid-70s. We'll see some clouds in the evening, but that'll clear overnight. Lows mid to upper 40s, and then we'll have a sunny stretch. Starting Friday, look for highs in the upper 70s and 80 degrees over the weekend.
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If you're a fan of history of music, just not of country music alone, I kind of love this. Kurt Cobain from Nirvana rented an apartment for 3 years in Olympia, Washington. The Historic Society has taken it over and made it an Airbnb. You can actually rent it now, noting that 75% of his music catalog was written in that apartment. Okay, I would totally do a trip just to see it.

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0: Anytime I think of Luke Holmes and Thursday Night Football, I go to Beer Never Broke My Heart with the football team's action. Just in case you forgot, a little extra Thursday motivation. You got to lock in your picks by 5 o'clock tonight. Thursday Night Football back at it on Amazon Prime. Steelers with Aaron Rodgers, who, I mean, he slayed last weekend. Steelers at the Browns tonight. That should be a game to watch. I'm Drew Walker. Love you for listening. Have a great Thursday. You be good to yourself. You deserve it. And I'll see you back here early tomorrow morning for all the Fri-yay feels. Peace.
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0: Good morning and thank you for tuning in. I want you to know how much I really look forward to this moment every morning because I can't believe I get paid to do this. I have a really fun job. I get to play the best country music. I get to hang out with you. And that's not some kind of line. This is like therapy for me. It's so much fun. It's so relaxing that, once again, I can't believe they call it work. But I did read something sad, and I think you and I can change this together. This is the latest news on people making friends. A new survey says that adults who say they regularly have friends over and hang out with friends has declined 70% since 1975. Now, I realize that's 51 years. That's a long time. And you know, people change, habits change, things change. We're all very busy people. But 70% is a huge chunk. That means only 30%, if my math is right, are still hanging out with their friends as much as they used to, or having them over, doing cookouts. And if that's where you are in life, I want you to know I'm your friend and I will always come over. And I honestly don't need anything. You just bring the radio and I'll come. As corny as that sounds, I would love to hang out with you. But I want you to do something for me. If you've got somebody in your office or you've got somebody who seems a little more on the lonely side, you know, there's nothing wrong with reaching out. Nothing wrong with reaching out and saying, hey, do you want to go fishing? Hey, do you want to go hang? I mean, you might just make a really good friend. And I know I'm starting to come off as some new age Mr. Rogers. God, I wish, right? That would be such a huge compliment. But today's a great day because of this stat, I think, to make a friend.
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6: You know, mostly sunny today. We're going to have highs in the low to mid 70s. We'll see some clouds in the evening, but that'll clear overnight. Lows mid to upper 40s, and then we'll have a sunny stretch. Starting Friday, look for highs in the upper 70s and 80 degrees over the weekend.
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Top contender for my favorite tour name of all time, his WrestleMania tour continues tonight in New Jersey. First, Russell Dickerson, it's happened to me.

0: Leave it on. You'll want what's next.
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It was on this day in 1971, all the gators in the swamp had to move out of the way in Orlando for the happiest slash most expensive place on earth. Yes, I'm talking about Walt Disney World. I'm still paying on that thing. Time for Blake Shelton. Here's God's Country.

0: Alaska.
1: This is a beautiful place. And especially if you're a bear, it's a great place to get fat. And that's what we had, 16 competitors every year. Katmai puts up pictures of the fattest bears they can find, and they give them names. And then you, the public, vote on who's the fattest bear. And we've got a winner. But I wanted to go over, before we do that, some of my favorite names. Now, some of these bears only have numbers. Scientific, boring, right? It's boring. But some of them have names, and these are some of the best names ever. Now, they start with Biggie. Like, I guess, after Biggie Smalls, the rapper. Elektra is on here. Don't worry, it gets way better. Studious is a single adult female. And Marshmallow is another single adult female. But when you get to the adult males, boy, they really have some great names. Chunk Norris is one of them. Hibernate Bargatze is on here. Bucky Gully. And then your winner this year, the fattest bear in Katmai National Park is Backpack. Congratulations. You are the fattest bear we could find. Now, I want you to know, I had a long conversation with some friends about whether or not a fat bear could still catch you. And, from what I understand, the fat bears are the hungriest bears, and they're going to be the fastest ones. So don't think that fat bears are extra cuddly and cute. They're extra hungry, which makes them extra. You need to get out of here if you see one.
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0: I don't know. I don't think we should trust him. That's Zach Top with I Never Lie. And I couldn't see his face when he was singing. Okay, I'm going to be honest. I don't know if he was lying or not, but I can tell you this. According to Forbes, there are a couple of ways you can tell if you're looking the person in the face, if they're lying. And if you're just paying attention, not just necessarily looking, you got to use all your senses. You know, you got to look, you got to listen, you got to smell for BS. Number five here. If they have delays, stalls, and micro expressions, like there's timing gaps in what they're talking about, or if they get off on a lot of tangents, the FBI says, and that's who Forbes interviewed, by the way, that could be a sign that they're making up a lie on the spot, because fabricating a lie takes a lot of brain power, and they're just processing. You know, I don't know if they're smart enough to do it or not, but they're just, you know, when your computer glitches, it's kind of like that. Number four, overly intense eye contact. It's almost like they're trying to look you in the eyes to prove they're not lying. Because liars are aware of the gaze aversion myth, which is not true, by the way, they will try to look at you more. So if somebody just will not stop staring your soul down through your eyes, that could be a sign that they're lying. Their speech formatting and the Pinocchio effect is what they like to call it. Now, I want you to know, their nose is not going to grow, probably. But the Pinocchio effect is to make their story sound more believable. They tend to over-explain. A lot of details sometimes is a sign that they're lying. And number two, deviations from the established baseline. If they said something, this is how they catch them in court, right? They said something, and then later on when they're telling their story, they say it a little bit different. Pay attention to that, because that's a telltale sign. And finally, once again, this is according to the Forbes interview with the FBI, the signs that you know somebody is lying, they use fewer first-person pronouns, right? They're not going to be saying I, me, or my. They will say things like, oh, you know, people in this situation, and so-and-so would, but they're not putting themselves in that situation, because it's harder to lie about yourself than it is about a made-up, you know, story. And if you believe any of that I just said, I've got a bridge I'd like to sell you. All kidding aside, those are five pretty good ways to tell if somebody's lying. Zach Top, don't think we forgot.
1: 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You're heading to the airport, right?
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6: It's mostly sunny today. We're going to have highs in the low to mid-70s. We'll see some clouds in the evening, but that'll clear overnight. Lows mid to upper 40s, and then we'll have a sunny stretch. Starting Friday, look for highs in the upper 70s. And 80 degrees over the weekend.
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That's right, she's got a degree in country music from South Plains Junior College in Levelland, Texas. I'm talking about Leanne Walnut. Here's I Hope You Dance.

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0: You know, one of the weirdest things about having a kid in high school football is the bye week. You know, it's like the eye of the hurricane. It's been crazy, crazy, crazy. Now, nothing this week, but it ain't over yet. So if you are in a bye week, I want you to know I feel the weirdness also. Don't worry, we're going to be back under the lights next week. And if you do have a kid playing this Friday, I hope they win because they're not playing us.
1: Cougar Ridge.
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0: You know, I hate to bring you bad news, but I don't want you to not know. So here it is. Charles Kelly of Lady A has been diagnosed with multiple myeloma. I think I'm saying that right. It's a rare form of blood cancer, and it is devastating news. It really is. He found out because he had a couple of unexpected rib fractures, and he went in and they did as they always do, and they should do when you go into the doctor for anything. They ran a blood test and they had a couple of follow-up tests, and then they found this incredibly disappointing news. Just so you know, multiple myeloma develops in plasma cells in the bone marrow, so that's why they didn't know until he broke something. And it also kind of explains why it was so easy to break some of his ribs. Obviously, it's not great news, but it is good news that they found out, you know, soon enough that they could start some treatment. He and his team are highly optimistic about his prognosis. And obviously, as soon as we know more, we'll let you know more.
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1: Clouds tonight, but clearing through the overnight hours, lows in the mid to upper 40s. Sunny Friday with highs in the upper 70s. And over the weekend, look for sunny skies Saturday and Sunday with highs around 80.
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it's nearly Friday. Okay, technically it's getting closer to the end of Thursday, which is nearly Friday, but I'll take it. Luke Combs, here's Sleepless in a Hotel Room. I can

0: Hang tight. Next one is worth it.
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0: If you had any question that it was finally fall, just look to your local fast food or coffee place because pumpkin spice is everywhere. And that's really, the calendar doesn't matter. When you start seeing pumpkin spice and girls in furry boots, you know that fall is here. And Starbucks, Dunkin' Donuts, Krispy Kreme, Caribou Coffee, Panera Bread, Scooter's Coffee, Dutch Bros, 7 Brew, and Wawa are already rolling out the pumpkin spice carpet. 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The iced pumpkin cream shaken espresso at Starbucks. If you love pumpkin spice but hate to sleep, this is for you. At number two, the pumpkin spice Slurpee at 7-Eleven that everyone's been asking for, I guess. It's the world's first pumpkin spice Slurpee. It's frozen, it's icy, and it is basic. And then finally, Pumpkin Cloud Dunk-a-Latte from Dunkin' Donuts, another coffee. So if you like your pumpkin spice with a whole bunch of caffeine and some New England-style coffee syrup and milk, that's what you got to do. Pumpkin spice is everywhere, but if you're trying to stay on the cutting edge of pumpkin spice, there you go.
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0: had no idea that Australians and New South Walesers, I'm sure that's not how you say that, love country music as much as they do. That guy just named as the latest headliner for the Strumming Bird Festival that's going on next week. Kicks off in Ballarat, Victoria, that is. Then it's heading to Newcastle, then Sunshine Coast on October the 18th. Three big shows with some of the biggest names in country music. And now Post Malone has been added to that lineup alongside Bailey Zimmerman and Cooper Allen. It is going to be an incredible. And by the way, more people are being added to this festival last minute every single day. So if you wanted to go to Australia, you don't mind everything trying to kill you, and you love country music, man, Strumming Bird is the thing for you.
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2: Clouds tonight, but clearing through the overnight hours, lows in the mid to upper 40s. Sunny Friday with highs in the upper 70s. And over the weekend, look for sunny skies Saturday and Sunday with highs around 80.
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So for the third time in as many weeks, I've gotten into an argument with somebody at work over who the real king of country music is. They say it's Garth Brooks. I say they're absolutely wrong, but I guess it's America, and you can say dumb things if you want to. George Strait now, the true king of country music. It's I Cross My Heart.

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Listen, there are a lot of duets out there, but rarely do you have this much talent on one song. It's Cody Johnson and Carrie Underwood, I'm Gonna Love You.

0: That's Stella Lefty, and she's headed to Boston. So am I, actually, in a couple of weeks. Not on vacation, not on a work trip. I'm going to visit colleges in the area. My son is a senior this year in high school. And so we're going to look at a couple of colleges up there. We're going down to Texas to look at a couple of colleges, too. This is not one of those relaxing vacations. It's all going to be stressful, and I'm not going to tell him, but it's a little sad for me. My little boy is going to college. I'm not just going to miss him. I'm very proud of him. Okay. I'm very proud of him. I'm not just going to miss him. 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

That's Ella Langley and Morgan Wallen. I Can't Love You Anymore. One of the nine nominations that Ella Langley has on the slate for the 60th annual CMA Awards is for that song. And it's one of the only nominations that Morgan Wallen's going to get. So great job for Ella Langley. Kind of wondering why Morgan Wallen is getting snubbed by the CMAs at the same time. But let's not talk about Morgan Wallen's unfortunateness. Let's talk about how many and what awards Ella Langley is nominated for. Once again, nine nominations. And in a lot of these categories, she's competing against herself, and she is her own worst competition, really. She's up for Entertainer of the Year, Female Vocalist of the Year, Album of the Year for Dandelion.

0: and Single of the Year, where she's got two nominations in the same category, Choosing Texas and Be Her. Also, Song of the Year, she's nominated for Choosing Texas and Be Her. Musical Event of the Year with that song, I Can't Love You Anymore, with Morgan Wallen. And one more, Music Video of the Year for Choosing Texas. By the way, the CMA Awards coming up on November the 18th. It's the 60th annual CMA Awards, or as they like to call them in Nashville, the Ella Langley Awards.
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8: This update tonight, but clearing through the overnight hours, lows in the mid to upper 40s. Sunny Friday with highs in the upper 70s. And over the weekend, look for sunny skies Saturday and Sunday with highs around 80.
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On this day 7 years ago, the deadliest mass shooting in U.S. modern history occurred in Las Vegas. It was the Route 91 Harvest Festival tragedy. Country concert, very tightly packed crowd, and someone started firing an automatic weapon from one of the windows. The fatality count has reached 60. It was 58 originally. Two more people died since then. Hundreds of people were injured. And today, Jason Aldean put out a very fitting tribute on his social media accounts to the people lost and the families affected.

0: 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We're coming right back.
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0: finally October. That means Halloween's right around the corner, and I've got the list of the top five adult, non-political Halloween costumes for 2026 on the way. First, Bill and Scott, this is My Girl.
1: She looks so pretty when the makeup on. 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

0: Finally, October, and that means Halloween is right around the corner. If you're like me, and you're going to be taking somebody trick-or-treating, I'm taking my daughter, you might as well dress up. Get into it, man. Come on. You need some fun out of this deal, too. Just trust me. Dress up, and you're going to have a blast. Here are the top five non-political adult costumes for 2026. Have you seen The Backrooms? It's that kind of a horror movie. It's weird. Found footage slash horror movie, and it all came from like a Roblox game. So it came from like a kid's game, which is even more disturbing. I mean, it's really, really kind of out there. And this is what kids are into. That's how I found out about it. Anyways, so Backrooms costumes coming in at number five. And by the way, you can mix this with any other kind. You want to be a ghost? You want to be a pirate? You want to do it with a Backrooms twist. Spirit Halloween, the absolute experts in costumes and failed real estate, are saying that this is their fifth most popular costume so far this year. Freaky Nikki from Obsession. If you haven't seen that movie, wow. Freaky Nikki is a dead-on explanation of the character. She gets totally and really kind of spookily obsessed with a guy after a wish gone wrong. I don't want to ruin it for you, but that is number four on the list. Very popular this year. Number three, Sue from The Substance. Did you watch that? It's on, it's a streaming. I forget where it's streaming, but The Substance is something that makes you younger at a terrible price. Once again, no spoilers, but that is at number three. Number two is dressing up brat style like pop singer Charlie XCX. And the added bonus is that if you've got a preteen, they probably already dress like this, so you don't have to buy anything. Number one, though, this is the number one costume for adults, non-political, for 2026, and it is, according to the experts at Spirit Halloween, Deadpool and Wolverine. So this year you got spandex for the guys and the girls. Please, by the way, if you go with a spandex costume, check yourself in the mirror before you go out and show everybody. And I do mean show everybody.
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0: after all the bars are closed by Thomas Rhett. You know, way back when, before he became the Thomas Rhett on your radio, he was just learning how to play guitar and sing in high school so he could impress girls at parties by playing George Strait covers.
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7: Clouds tonight, but clearing through the overnight hours, lows in the mid to upper 40s. Sunny Friday with highs in the upper 70s. And over the weekend, look for sunny skies Saturday and Sunday with highs around 80.
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South of Sanity by Zach Top. How's it going? It's Coryell. It's officially spooky season. Welcome to October. Alan Jackson's Nexus song has been making people smile since 1996. He wrote Little Bitty in about 30 minutes after hearing Tom T. Hall's original poem. Little Bitty, it's AJ. Have a little

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0: Moving on. That's Josh Ross with Hate How You Look. I'm Coryell, and yes, it's a throwback Thursday, a thirsty Thursday, or the appetizer to the weekend. I mean, you have plenty of reasons to go enjoy yourselves tonight. I just gave you a couple. 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Find a couple candles, line them up, get a cozy blanket, eat some food that's probably bad for you, and watch scary movies. The ideal night.
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0: been by now, Morgan Wallen. It's Coryell. You've probably been to the movie theaters by now. I've noticed that they've had a resurgence in popularity for a while there. It kind of didn't feel like it, you know, with all the streaming at home and whatnot. But more and more people are headed back to the movie theaters. I particularly love it. And tomorrow there's a new suspenseful thriller coming out called Verity. This one stars Anne Hathaway, Dakota Johnson. I can't remember the fellow's name. Handsome, though. And it's a thriller based on Colleen Hoover's book, Verity. Keep that on your list.
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4: Clouds tonight, but clearing through the overnight hours, lows in the mid to upper 40s. Sunny Friday with highs in the upper 70s. And over the weekend, look for sunny skies Saturday and Sunday with highs around 80.
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blown away by Carrie Underwood. Coryell here. I am personally blown away at Carrie Underwood's preferences, I guess I should say. You'd think that she likes rom-coms and Christmas movies and stuff, but she prefers scary films, horror flicks. She likes animals too, including the creepy crawlies, but she's afraid of turtles, and she loves hard rock music. So you just really don't know with someone, you know? Russell Dickerson now happened to meet.

0: 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This gets even better.
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Old Dominion is anything but a one-man band. It's a five-man band, technically. They're all songwriters, and they never set out to become a band to begin with. There's always writers' rounds and writers' retreats, sure, but the same guys kept getting together and working on songs. They wrote hits for Kenny Chesney, Billy Currington, you name it, and they found themselves realizing they're all individually talented. What would happen if they played together? Been flying.

0: Ella Langley's gotta be loving life. And, you know, with all the money she's made from just choosing Texas alone, she could really celebrate, maybe go on a big vacation. It's the biggest single in Billboard chart history, Choosin' Texas. It spent 24 weeks at that number one spot. It's still holding strong. And Billboard sort of crunched the numbers, and they've estimated the hit has generated nearly $14 million. So between Choosin' Texas, the one you just heard, Love and Life Again, Be Her, and all of her other hits, I think she's about due for a vacation.
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